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Yeah, I'm not for some man to actua. 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

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No one's a little bit. 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We're not quite as a way you did. We got that better by my one for some of our idea for that.

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The dog was wild, and the horse was wild, and the cow was wild, as wild could be. And they walked in the wet, wild woods by their wild blows. But the wildest of all the wild animals was the cat. She walked by herself, and all places were alike to

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1: Woke up soon this morning.
0: What did you do?
1: When the clock was striking four.
0: What happened?
1: Oughta get my baby crying, Daddy, please don't go.
0: Show me the train you call a cannonball. That's the train, it don't stop here at all.
1: My mama told me when I was quite a child.
0: What'd she tell you, boy?
1: Have a good time now, but sure, but after a while.

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1: My mama told me when I was 4 years old.
0: What'd she tell you?
1: You gonna be around a hoe, God bless your soul.
0: Low down, mean old fireman, a cruel old engine, yeah. Took my good girl and left me standing here.
1: I'm gonna buy me a mansion.
0: What are you gonna do?
1: I'm gonna carry it to the sky so I can see my baby when she comes passing by.
0: Well, I took this brown-skinned woman from my best friend, and that rascal got lucky and stole her back again.

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0: what, boy?
1: I done throwed away.
0: What do you do?
1: Take this old guitar and hope these blues all day.
0: You must get your basket, Brownie, and make it into them woods. If you don't find old apples, you must make blackberries.

0: 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I feel like my time ain't long.
1: Well, you better run.
2: Run, I say.
0: Somebody's calling you, and you better run.
2: Run, I say.
0: Somebody's calling you, and you better run.
2: Run, I say.
0: Somebody's calling you. I feel like my time ain't long. I'm long.
3: Well, now goodbye, false pretender. Lord, I cannot wait for you, 'cause the Bible declares you a hinder, man and

0: 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Then I saw him again in the evening. Lord, he was walking down the downward road.
1: Now you better run.
2: Run when I say
0: somebody's calling you, and you better run.
2: Run when I say
0: somebody's calling you, and you better run.
2: Run when I say
0: somebody's calling you. I feel like my time ain't long. Time ain't long. Time ain't long.
2: Well, Sunday when the preacher was preaching, brother, well, you all was about to shout. Oh, well, he asked for a little collection, brother, and you had

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And Eric says, the only time I say no, honey, is when they ask me if I've had enough.

I know I ain't so perfect as any other man can see, but the Lord will help me rise above it all. 'Cause I have faith in all of His mercy, and I feel His love for me, and I'll have no fear

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I'm Doug Shulkin. 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

0: like anybody, I would like to live a long life. 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
1: To shoot, to kill,
0: but I'm not concerned about
1: cripple,
0: that now.
1: To shoot, to kill, to shoot,
0: I just want to do God's will.
1: To shoot, to kill, to shoot, to maim or cripple.
0: And he's allowed me to go up to the mountain.
1: To maim or cripple.
0: And I've looked over.
1: To shoot, to maim or cripple.
0: And I've seen the promised land. I may not get there with you.
2: Ladies and gentlemen, may I have your attention, please? At 7:10 this evening, Martin Luther King was shot in Tennessee. Martin Luther King, 20 minutes ago, died.
1: To shoot, to kill, to shoot, to maim or cripple. To shoot, to kill, to shoot, to maim or cripple. To shoot, to kill, to shoot, to maim or cripple. To shoot, to kill,
3: to speak briefly to you
4: some of our courts
3: about the mindless menace of violence in America,
4: too far in weakening the peace
3: which again stains our land and every one of our lives.
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3: It's not the concern
4: of
3: any one race.
4: The
3: victims of the violence are black and white, rich and poor, young and old, famous and unknown. They are most important of all human beings whom other human beings loved and needed. No one, no matter where he lives or what he does, can be certain who next will suffer from some senseless act of bloodshed.
5: Senator Robert Francis Kennedy died at 1:44 a.m. today.
1: Shoot to Maine or cripple.

0: Wars over in Vietnam is regrettable.
1: We want you to know that we feel as strongly as you do about the tremendous waste of life, which is already greater than that of the U.S. in World War I. Unfortunately, we aren't able just to withdraw, no matter how much we might like to, as long as our vital interests there are at stake. So we urge you, once again, to please be patient while we work out a solution during the next 20 years. As for the blacks, while we are aware of their suffering and poverty, we must continue to insist that all changes take place within the framework of law and order. For does not the history of our great nation show that all groups will obtain justice from the courts sooner or later? After all, what are a few years or decades, more or less, in the life of mankind? Let us always remember to take a long view and not to overlook the rewarding progress that has already been made. Which brings us to the issue of the so-called People's Park. Naturally, we understand your abhorrence at the loss of human life, but you cannot expect us to stand aside while the single institution most important in building this great nation is being threatened. We shall continue to afford all of our protection to private property. Similarly, for the Indian, we join with you in deploring their plight, brought about by the loss of their land and culture through an unfortunate oversight on our part. We certainly share your feeling that their remaining reservations should be preserved intact, except in those cases where timber, petroleum, and other resources are demanded in the name of national security. And like you, we most ardently desire that our taxes be used to clean up air and water, forest and stream, rebuild our cities, construct hospitals and schools, train more teachers, and better ones, too. We promise you that all of these urgent tasks will be undertaken as soon as we have secured firm control on the Moon, Mars, and Venus, and built a superior ABM.

Christmas. Hey, look, Joe P, don't try to play with my ho-ho-ho's. Don't do that. Don't try to. Woo! Yeah, Brother Papa. 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

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You get all mad, stomp your foot, say, damn, ain't no Lord. 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But first he's got to earn it. Well, that's the way the master is, if you can really dig it. The master's your father, and when you ask, you shall receive. But when he gets ready, but first you got to keep the faith. You can't lose the faith, now dig it now. Now I know some of you been going down a highway, getting up and getting it. I bet you can't go faster, I bet I can. I bet you can watch this, 200 miles. All of a sudden you get a flat tire, all of a sudden the car starts spinning all over the place, every which way, and the first word come out of your mouth is, oh Lord, Lord, Lord, Lord, Lord, Lord, Lord, Lord, what's that car? Lord, Lord, Lord, Lord, Lord. All of a sudden the car might seem to slide over to the side. You're safe, ain't got a scratch on ya. Turn around, look at your partner, you say, baby, we sure know it was nothing. Wasn't we lucky, brother? You call it luck. We call it our prayers been answered. And that's why we sing it this kind of way.

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well. 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

on Glenn reports 0G and I feel fine. He says the view is tremendous. Under current conditions, John Glenn in the Friendship 7 spacecraft is traveling at a velocity of 17,545 miles an hour and is in orbit

0: I came here to Chicago and...
1: Doc Clayton with you?
0: Yeah, Dr. Clayton and me. We got together and he done six tunes and I done two. And a man was taking a little walk with me.
2: That was my number.
0: Yeah, you dig it?
2: I dig it.
0: Yeah.

You are now about to begin a great adventure, the journey out of your mind.

When I was little, my mother nursed me. She used to iron my clothes and make my lunch to go to school. She'd take me out to the Olympia Theater to see a show. We used to go to Revere Beach. When I was bad, she used to put me to bed early with no supper. I was 6 years old. She was a good cook. Apple pies, veal cutlets, chicken, beef stew, chocolate eclairs, strawberry shortcake, a glass of milk. When I was older, I used to go to a beer joint, Pete's Beer Joint. 6 glasses of ale for a quarter.

Kiaki. Hey, welcome to the show, and good morning. Here on WFMU's Give the Drummer radio stream, another Saturday. Bob Brannon here with you. We have a lot of stuff planned for these 3 hours, and let's get right to it. Hank Levine and his orchestra gave us Image Part 1 with a line from Timothy Leary from The Psychedelic Experience. And then we went to a piece that was huge, huge, I tell you, when I was 5 years old. And everybody loved this song, Sheb Woolley and the Purple People Eater. One-eyed, one-horned, flying purple people eater. A big hit in around the summer of 58. I just remember trying to visualize what that purple people eater looked like. And the song sounded so jolly, and yet the monster ate people. He was happy. We'd also find out, I think eons later, that Sheb Woolley was also an actor. And the next year, he would star on Rawhide as Scout Pete Nolan. We all love that show, Rowdy Yates and the gang. And then we went to Bo Diddley, not an answer song, but he had his eyes on the prize. He knew there was something there. Talk about the Purple People Eater in his Bo Meets the Monster, also from 58, so he was right on it. Then we went to the British composer Sid Dale, who gave us a lot of great music, a lot of library music for films and TV shows, the KPM Music Library. Walk in a Nightmare, we heard from 66, Sid Dale. Then we went to Excavated Shellac. We are making a crucial turning point. We're going to hear two pieces today. We're going in order, roughly. Pieces 50 and 51. So we will be later on headed on the home stretch. Well, that's kind of an exaggeration. 100 pieces, and we're going past the halfway point. That's more moderate. Salim Abdullah did Kwarini from Tanzania. Every time I see where these places are, I read like Tanzania. It's like, where is that? I look it up on the map, which means I Google it. That piece was from 1958. That was a good year. I said Excavated Shellac, right? Better twice than not at all. All right, then we went to a fine piece. Then we went to Clark Terry with Thelonious Monk, and a monk piece called Let's Cool One. That's from their album In Orbit. Riverside label, 58, Clark Terry on trumpet, Monk of course at the piano, two Joneses in there but not related, Sam Jones on bass, Philly Joe Jones on drums. Then we went to Steely Dan's second album, Countdown to Ecstasy. We heard Razor Boy. It's got Victor Feldman on vibes, Ray Brown on the acoustic bass. 73 is the year.
Then we spent some time in the, about 100 years ago, Doc Cook's Dreamland Orchestra with Freddie Keppard did the Memphis Maybe Man from 1924 recording for the Jennet label out in Richmond, Indiana. Reading about Freddie Keppard as I'm in the middle of Jazz Masters of New Orleans. And then it was the Bog Trotters doing Waterbound from 1967. They were recorded by John Lomax, Alan's father. And then the old Southern Jug Band did Hatchet Head Blues from another collection we're listening to in its entirety, show by show. Dick Spotswood and Tompkins Square present 1925 songs. We're about three quarters of the way through that wonderful comp that came out a couple months ago. And it was David Greenberger and Tyson Rogers and Milk to Beer. Milk to Beer from there, From Two Houses collaboration out this year. All right, coming up after two sets and two chats, we are going to our third installment of Blood Harmony, but with a twist. We'll hear families, brothers, sisters, couple generations here and there. Blood Harmony in the first set. In the second set, we will hear people who have band names like the Sisters or the Brothers or the Something Family, but they are related in name only. Man, did I have fun putting that set together and agony whittling it down to a little over a half hour. Anyway, that's what's coming up then. Coming up right now, I am going to post this on the playlist once I start it, once I hit this button here, and not give the group name. This was a British Invasion band who are, they were kind of beloved, yet thought of as lightweights. And I think that this piece, we're going to hear a BBC version of it, would have fit just fine on like a Rolling Stones album or a Pretty Things album. See what you

0: Oh, some of those around, is there? Yeah. Alrighty. Anyway, this next song, we'd like to slow down so we can get all our instruments in here. All the sound right. I hope it's coming out nice there. Listen, man, there's 50 million other people listening. But still, who's important? I think you are tonight.
1: That's right. Yeah.
0: Because you're here. So this one, a slow Scottish lament in D minor.

very much.

Yes, indeed. And that was Herman's Hermits. And My Reservation's Been Confirmed, BBC recording. That is the flip side of No Milk Today, a Graham Gouldman number, and an exquisitely crafted song. And I'm going to say that's one of the great A-B sides right there. Hermits rocking like crazy. I get a reservation next week, and it's been confirmed. Then we went to New Orleans and Roger and the Gypsies and the fabulous Pass the Hatchet with just a great drum pattern that is great to listen to, but even more fun to play. Pass the Hatchet, and that's Roger and the Gypsies is actually Eddie Bowe and Earl Stanley and the Stereos on the 7B label. None of this 6B stuff for them. Then it was Graham Gouldman and a lovely piece called My Father from his 68 album, The Graham Gouldman Thing. And another BBC recording after that, Procol Harum, and a lament called Nothing That I Didn't Know, from 1970. The studio version is from their Home album. And then we heard from Robert Fripp with Terry Roach from the Exposure album, and Mary, just a lovely song. 79, the same year that Robert Fripp played on and produced the Hammond song, which the Roaches, the Hammond song, which we heard two shows ago. They were in our Family Harmony set. Then we went to the Gary Burton Quartet, a wonderful album called Duster, on the RCA album, 67. We heard Ballet, Gary Burton, the leader, on the Vibes, Larry Coryell on guitar, Steve Swallow on the bass, Roy Haynes on the drums. And we have another track from the upcoming Teenage Fan Club album, Do Not Dare to Dream, coming up next month. Be With You Tonight, the name of that. So two things to look forward to in October. October's a cool month. Three things. Halloween. Did I forget the second one? The Beatles, deluxe, super deluxe, funkified Rubber Soul, and Teenage Fan Club. Can I think of a fourth? Yeah, if you got a half hour. Then we went to Doug Wieselman from his album Dimly Lit, Like a Movie Theater. And we heard a lovely piece called Andrea. Doug playing both his main instruments, the bass clarinet and the guitar. That's on the Sodic label from 03. And we ended with the Carter Family, River of Jordan from 1935. We heard a different generation of the Carter Family, couple of them actually, because the Carters here were a married couple and a sister-in-law. So it was A.P. Carter and his wife Sarah, and Sarah's sister-in-law,
Maybelle. And that is that. All right, it's been way too long since we played this guy. He is one of my favorites. So coming up after this short set, we'll hear our Over an Hour With segment, which today is Family, Not Family, Harmony. Here is Spooky Reuben right now.

قلبي يا ما كنت ادري قبل حبك ما الهوى يا جوا.

I am not laughing at that piece of music. I'm laughing at my cat, Rosie. Hey, drummer stream, Bobby. All right. That third set began with Spooky Rubin and My Favorite Movie from his album Modes of Transportation, Volume 2 from 98. And then we heard Alto Aria do Body Nose from Ephemeral, that's new. And Dubia Min Alien did Alcar. I forgot to write down. Mauritania, that's where they're from. She or they. That piece is from 1954, that's from Excavated Shellac. Hold on one second. Mm-hmm. Well, all right. Then we went to the Bo Brummels. In 75, they put out a reunion album that did not do well. It was like sort of an instant cutout bin item. I think the cover art did not help. But just not the right time for it anyway. It's a wonderful album. Was not available in this country on CD until just recently when this expanded edition came out. And it's got tons of extra tracks. We heard a nice waltz called Hourglass. Some of these pieces are fully formed, and others are kind of the group like learning, well, not learning the songs, but sketches of them, as opposed to fully finished, but still wonderful to have. Bo Brummels. And we ended with Reginald Smith Jr. and his baritone voice, with Cliff Jackson at the piano, and a standard called At the River, originally Shall We Gather at the River, written by Robert Lowry. Last week we heard a version arranged by Charles Ives. This week we have a version arranged by Aaron Copland, and I'm missing something because they sound exactly the same to me. I don't know, like, what did they arrange? My two favorite American classical composers, and I'm questioning them. All right. If I had my act together, I could tell you what's happening on the next show. But on the next show, I can tell you filling in for Gina Bacon today. It is Electric Lazy Susan with DJ No Good Nick. 5 to 7. All right, it's time for Family Harmony, not Family Harmony. These people in this first set are related. And we're going to kick off with one of my favorite pieces from the Chambers Brothers.

gentlemen, if you hear these microphones bouncing around, because the children here at the Trouville tonight are swinging from the rafters, and we do mean swinging and swinging solid. Here, ladies and gentlemen, is our Trouville star, Miss Billie Holiday, and Billie's first number on our program tonight, Solitude.

All right, over a half hour of blood harmony, and if I don't make a note to self, okay. We started with the Chambers Brothers and Do Your Thing from 68. That was a B-side. I wish I could have found my single version because the mono mix of that is just killer. And then we went to the Browns, Jim Edward and Maxine and Bonnie. They had a hit with Chapel Bells. We heard them on the rockin' side. Dragon Main Street from 59. Then we heard the first single on Motown of the Jackson 5, I Want You Back, from 69. Jackie, Tito, Jermaine, Marlon, and Michael. Later on, Randy would join. And then we heard Cannibal Adderley's Quintet with Brother Nat on cornet. And Joe Zawinul's wonderful piece, Mercy, Mercy, Mercy. And most of us would hear the Buckinghams version. They did a great version with a vocal. With lyrics. And Cannonball's version from 66. Just found out this fun fact. Live at the club in Chicago, 66. Was actually recorded in Capitol Studio A in L.A. with a live audience. That's Brother Nat on cornet, Cannonball on alto sax, the writer Joe Zawinul on the Wurlitzer electric piano, Vic Gatsky on bass, Roy McCurdy on drums. It was from this recording, this album, which I guess it was an early jazz album for me. That's how I learned that Joe, it looks like Zawinul, is actually pronounced Zawinul. Then we went to the wonderful girl group, the Shangri-Las, and one of my favorites of theirs, Out in the Streets, from 65, the Red Bird label. They were usually shown, maybe always, as a trio, Mary Weiss and the Ganser twins, Marge and Marianne, but on the recordings it was Mary and her sister Betty Weiss, so two sets of sisters, the Shangri-Las. Like appearances, you know, YouTubes and stuff I've seen, there's only three of them, but there were four, and there's at least one album showing all four of them. Then we went to the McCoys, Don't Worry Mother, Your Son's Heart is Pure, 67 on the Bang label, written by Rick Zeringer. Zeringer, of course, would change his name to Derringer. His brother Randy is on the drums. And then we went to, I was trying to think, like in jazz, you know, there's all these brothers. Why aren't I thinking of them? And it dawned on me that Lester Young had a brother named Lee who played drums. And the only thing I could find were Jazz at the Philharmonic performances. And
didn't want to play one of those for reasons I won't go into. But what we heard was a rare radio broadcast from Billy Berg's Club Treville in L.A., June 1st, 1942. That was a KHJ broadcast. And we heard the Young Brothers theme, then the announcer, Bill McChrystal, and then we heard their guest, Billie Holiday, and Solitude, Duke Ellington Solitude. Unfortunately, we just have an incomplete take of it. And this is very rare. In the group, Paul Campbell on trumpet, Lester Young, of course, on the tenor sax, Bumps Myers on alto sax, Jimmy Rolls at the piano, Red Calendar bass, and Brother Lee Young on the drums. And then we went to the other brothers in NRBQ, I think our first show. Yep. We are the Spampinato brothers who were in NRBQ. Today it was the Adams brothers. Terry usually plays keyboards, but also plays trumpet or cornet. And Brother Don usually plays trombone. Don with two N's. We heard 4 Million BC, an instrumental from Workshop that has a lot of horns in it. And Workshop from 73 has just been reissued on Omnivore. Then we hear the Shepherd Sisters and their big hit Alone from 57. We heard a live version. We heard the Callan or Kalin Twins, who hit with a piece called When on Decca. But we heard them rocking with Clickety Clack, talking about a train from 59. Hal and Herbie from Port Jervis, New York. And then we went to a group called the Magic Numbers that had two sister and brother combos. The Magic Numbers did this song that no one knows from their album The Runaway, 2010, arrangement by Robert Kirby. And it is Angela and Sean Gannon and Michelle and Romeo Stoddard, The Magic Numbers. And we ended with Jimmy McCullough's White Line, or Jimmy McCullough and White Line, and Call My Name. Jimmy best known for his stint in Wings, and his brother, and also Stone the Crows, and Thunderclap Newman, and his brother Jack on drums, and Dave Clark on bass and lead vocal. That track is new to me. I like it quite a bit. All right, on to groups related in name only.

0: Matthew Sweeney.
1: And I'm Liz Sweeney.
0: And we're
1: the Sweeney Sisters.
0: Oh, well, thank you. We are not the Monkees.
1: No, we're not.
0: And we're playing next door here at the Pasadena Holiday Inn Why Not Lounge.
1: We'll be there through Tuesday.
0: It's
1: Stop
0: a great room. Check it out. We're having a ball. And Liz, what are we here for?
1: Celebrating 40 years of Emmy Awards.
0: Wow. Well, you know, you ought to know more about 40th birthdays than I do. You know, we'd like to celebrate the best way we know how.
1: With a medley
0: of our favorite TV tunes.
1: Hope you do.

I've got a gorilla for sale. Magilla, gorilla for sale. Won't you buy him? Take him home and try him. Gorilla. There's a holdup in the Bronx. Brooklyn's broken out in fights. There's a traffic jam in Harlem that's backed up to Jackson Heights.

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1: Honestly.
0: I'm gonna bring the room down for a minute.
2: Be my guest.
0: I'm just gonna kind of get comfy and cozy here, if you don't mind, do you?
2: Hope not.
0: You know, I had something sort of tragic happen to me in the 70s. I had a bad perm.
2: We all experimented in the 70s.
0: It's okay. No, I'm okay. Gee, this is tough. You know, I didn't go out on Saturday nights. I just stayed in my room until my beloved sister Liz sat me in front of a television set. And there, I saw the woman who would eventually form me into the girl

0: pretty.
1: You're very pretty.
0: You really are.
1: Anthony Quinn?
0: Yeah.
1: You're very handsome.
0: Thank you for coming tonight.
1: Hi.
0: Thank you. I loved you in that movie, Mr. Rogers.
1: Yes.
0: You were so great.
1: Hats off to a marvelous career.
0: Yes, sir.
1: Bye-bye.
0: Bye.
1: Gordon, of course.
0: Oh. This is Columbo.
1: Oh, here's your favorite.
0: Oh.
1: Hello, I just love you. I just do.
0: Where's your raincoat?
1: You look just fine.
0: We're kidding.
1: Oh, aren't you
0: tall? A big fella.
1: Whoa, goodness.
0: Pretty
1: gracious.
0: Jolly.
1: Hello.
0: One.
1: Hello.
0: I know. Yeah, wait a minute.

0: you marry me?
1: No.
2: Well, he's a party pooper.
0: Oh, here's
3: Mom.
0: One.
2: About the rest of the room.
0: Okay, thanks for
2: coming.
0: Alex, do I see Tracy Ullman? Excuse me.
2: No. Pardon, please.
0: Oh,
2: really? We can't go here. Oh, you're dressed up so nice.
0: Nice shoes.
2: Look at that beaded purse.
0: Nice. Can I borrow that? Great. That's a pretty dress.
2: Whoopsie.
0: Hi, Tracy. Congratulations on all your success.
2: Oh, honestly. Thanks for coming.
0: Hold it. Newlyweds.
3: Well, hello.
2: Two more!
0: I wish I had a bag of rice.
2: Hold on, do I see William Shatner?
3: No!

Okay. Related in name only. Everyone from that last set. We started with the Sweeney Sisters. Liz and Candy. Nora Dunn and the late Jan Hooks. Man, I love Jan Hooks. I thought she was great in everything she did. Just heartbroken when I learned of her passing. We went to the Flying Burrito Brothers, and I decided to piss everyone off by not playing one of the expected numbers, but we heard their take on John D. Laddermilk's Break My Mind. Always love that. And it was an archival track from a 2-LP set called Close Up the Honky Tonks, recorded in 69, and this 2-LP set came out in 74. And I vividly remember being at a party, and I was looking through a record collection, because that's what you do at parties, and seeing this double album, it's like, what is this? And it was like Christmas, Hanukkah, and someone giving you a great gift. Then we went to a group called Brotherhood, who did Doing the Right Thing, My Way. Oh, The Way, excuse me. Doing the Right Thing, in parentheses, The Way. What is it with writers in parentheses? Anyway, Brotherhood was former members of the Raiders, Paul Revere and the Raiders, Drake Levin, Phil Fang Volk, and Mike Smitty Smith with Ron Collins on organ from their first album, self-titled, on RCA. And then next year they had a second album brilliantly titled Brotherhood. Love that. And then a third album was really out there, and so came out under the name Friend Sound, Joyride, also in 69. And we heard the Brothers Four, 1960, and lovely piece called Greenfields, big hit on the Columbia label. Then the Righteous Brothers. We heard Coco Joe, their take on the Don and Dewey number. That's from 63. And then we heard the group Family, but on their very first single, they were billed as The Family. And it's a wonderful side called Seen Through the Eyes of a Lens. Seen, S-C-E-N-E. It was on Liberty, late 67, but Liberty would pass on keeping the group, and they would go onto the Reprise label. Then another one had to include the Davis Sisters, Baby Be Mine, 55 on RCA. That was Billy Jack Davis and Mary Frances Pennock, known as Skeeter, and she would take on Betty Jack's last name. So Skeeter Davis, and that was the Davis Sisters. Billy Jack was tragically killed in a car accident, and Skeeter would go on to many, many records. A wonderful one years later with NRBQ. She sings, they play. And we heard the Giesenslaw Brothers. Now, I was in camp. And then after camp, when you kind of outgrew that, there was a thing called tween travel. You know, you were, what, 11, 12, maybe 13. And then there was teen travel. Anyway,
between travel, and I wish I had the chronology down better, at summer 65, 66, and we went to a trip to Washington, and it was one of the years they had those big outdoor, it wasn't a festival, but, well, I don't know what year, see, it's all a haze, but Martin Luther King gave his famous speech, I Have a Dream, and Dylan performed there, and Joan Baez. If I saw any of those people, I can't say, but I know I saw the Giesenslaw brothers, and for some reason, I never forgot that name. That's pretty good when you're like 11 or 12. Giesenslaw brothers were a comedy country duo, and we heard them do one called I Still Write Your Name in the Snow. Love that. There's a joke about writing someone's name in the snow and being able to do it in cursive. Yeah, the Giesenslaw brothers from the Blah Blah Blah album from 93. And we ended as depicted at the top of this playlist, Family, Not Family Harmony. We heard the family last week, the Cowsills, who were related, and they were the inspiration for the Partridge Family. Not related, except, you know what? There's a mother-in-law and a son in that band, but judges say doesn't count. Partridge Family and I Woke Up in Love This Morning, 71. All right, I enjoyed putting that together. I hope you enjoyed it. What's happening next week? I'm not quite sure, so I will not tease. Another installment of Over an Hour With. I think I know what I'm going to do, but I have two different ideas, and it's like I'm battling which one to do. All right, I'm going to go out a little early and let the birds and the frogs chirp and croak and do their thing for as long as it's allowed. Bob Brain in here. Thanks for taking the ride. Take care. Stay safe. Stay out of trouble.

0: All right, all right. Welcome to Music for a Free World here on the Give the Drummer Audio Stream, the alternative, Today, our special guest is the one, the only, the indefatigable, the ineffable, Cheryl Pyle. Cheryl, welcome.
1: Hello, Dave. Thanks for having me.
0: Thanks for your willingness, and tell us that marvelous music we just heard, and what other marvelous music might be in store for us that you've cooked up for us this afternoon.
1: Well, I believe you started with Vern Nix with the amazing flutist Daniel Carter, and we're remembering Vern today too because his birthday is this week, and Jeremy Skye, the other jazz flutist that we're remembering, has a birthday this week. And so the second piece we heard was a piece by Jeremy and Vic Juris that he recorded in his living room. He did a CD in his living room with Vic Juris, the guitarist. And so that's what we heard, the second piece. We're talking about these musicians today, and we're remembering them. We were supposed to have a Howling for Jeremy Skye solo flute festival tomorrow at the 6BC Botanical Garden. Looks like rain, but we're hoping for sun. And so we're going to talk a little bit about Jeremy and his history in the West Village. I have his book of memoirs called Get Me Out of Here, which came out during COVID. And there's some really great stories he has of playing in the 60s and 70s in the village and how the scene was. One of the introductory passages that I really appreciate that the writer wrote was, for Jeremy, the life of a jazz artist was in part a felt responsibility to stay fresh and alive to the unknown, to find something new to discover in each performance and with every collaboration. It's a blessing, of course, to be cast in this role, but also kind of a burden to be sworn to such a path of pure creativity. It's a path that leaves one recursively vulnerable to people, and it's a path that can involve disappointments that requires asking, huh, what just happened?
0: Yeah, how did that just happen? And the flute's a pretty old instrument, right?
1: It is. Flute and drums, I think, are two of the first instruments that people, you know, crafted and played. And it's my favorite anyway.
0: Yeah, and you've been playing flute for a minute.
1: Since 1972, yes.
0: So you're just a kid.
1: Yeah.
0: And I guess what they say, the Dibyababe flute is considered the oldest ancient flute in the world, and that's from 60,000 years ago, right?
1: Wow, that's amazing.
0: But your first flute was not that old.
1: No, it wasn't, no.
0: So why the flute, Cheryl? Why the flute?
1: I'm not sure. I started when I was 19 in the 70s, and there was a lot of flute playing going on. Jeremy was playing a lot. And in California, there were a lot of, you know, rock bands that had flute, and, you know, like Jefferson Airplane had recorder. You know, people were experimenting with a lot of woodwinds. So I just kind of picked it up and started taking some lessons, and then went up to UC Berkeley and studied music. And up there, I got to hear a lot of great jazz players at Keystone Corner, and Jeremy was playing there, and, you know, Cecil Taylor, Old and New Dreams, Henry Threadgill's AIR band was playing there, amazing flute playing by Henry at that time. And it was just a voice that spoke to me, so I just stayed with it.
0: All right, and that was San Francisco Keystone Corner you're talking about, yeah.
1: Yeah, that was San Francisco, and then I moved to New York in 1980 to play more. So I've been here since then.
0: So the flute brought you
1: And
0: to New York, it sounds like.
1: yeah, it did. Jazz brought me to New York, definitely.
0: That's beautiful. That's beautiful. And we have a lot of flute going on today. So, what do you think? You want to. Oh, and you want to tell them more about the gig coming up, or.
1: Well, tomorrow is supposed to be the 9th annual Howling for Jeremy Steig Solo Flute Fest at the 6 BC Botanical Garden, which is 624 East 6th Street, hoping for sun. And there are a lot of great flute players coming to play solo improvisations. It'll be Gene Coleman, Samantha Kosas, J. Rodriguez Sierra, Martha Sininger, Ras Burnett, Mary Cherney, Chip Sheldon, and Sylvain Leroux, and myself. So we're hoping that we don't get rained out. Jeremy Steig played a lot in the village. He played at the Village Gate quite a bit, and he played at Cornelius Street Cafe many times before he moved to Japan with his wife. He died in 2016, and we didn't hear anything. There was no news or anything about this, you know. So I gathered all the flute players that I knew, and I asked Joran Zorn if we could play a memorial at the Old Stone on East 3rd Street, and he gave us a Sunday afternoon. And I got a rhythm section with Roberta Pickett and Jerry Gibbs and Cameron Brown, and I had two flutists play on each tune. We played a lot of the standards that Jeremy recorded, Nardis, theme from Spartacus, Outlaws, and we did a memorial for him. And so every year I've been trying to keep that going, and tomorrow will be our 9th annual Hoping for Sun.
0: All right, let's hope for sun. Everybody pray for sun out there. All right. All right. Well, I guess maybe we should hear a little more music. And I guess we'll just go down a list here.
1: Sounds good.
0: Cheryl is very well prepared here. So I think we'll hit pick and roll, I think is up.
1: Sounds good.
0: All right, here we go. Maybe we'll play a couple few. All right. Ready to go.

0: right, that's some sick flute playing there. Jeremy Steig, we heard.
1: Pretty cool.
0: Billy's Bounce.
1: Jeremy and Vic Juris. He writes about that in his memoir, Dave. In 2004, he says, Vic Juris and I began to record a dual album in my living room to bring to Yokohama. He was moving there with his wife, Aseko. Aseko and I moved my bed from the living room and made space for Vic to play facing the recording equipment. I squeezed myself into a small space in the new bedroom. The recording section of the living room consisted of a 24-track board, an 8-track tape recorder for playing half-inch tapes, and 3 racks of full processing equipment, large speakers and monitoring speakers on the stand, and a drum machine, auto locator, and 2 boxes of empty bottles. Most of the equipment was broken or breaking, and the thick dust from 9/11 didn't help. So they like squeezed into his apartment on Washington Square. I actually was there once. My friend Lila took me over to Jeremy's apartment. Was right by Washington Square, and his whole apartment was painted with murals. And Jeremy talks about that in his memoir. He said, I painted murals in the kitchen and the bathroom, where the light fixtures were. I painted trees going up and over the ceiling and into the kitchen, and naked girls dancing in a flower field in the bathroom. One night, a bunch of musicians and artists came up to my pad for an impromptu party, and one of them was Allen Ginsberg. He sat quietly in the corner on the floor. And then before he shaved off his long, messy hair and beard, and before leaving my apartment, he turned to me and said, you should clean your house. But the murals in his apartment were all over the walls. It was really beautiful paintings, the entire apartment.
0: And was that recording equipment in there when you went over, or no?
1: No, I mean, this was later in 2004. I think I went over in 1980, so it was pretty early.
0: So I don't know if you can hear, this is live internet radio. I'm in downtown Brooklyn. I hope you can hear everything, you know, the hogs honking and everything. And it is, there's a Buffalo March today in downtown Berkeley. Down on Brooklyn, rather. 40 buffaloes are marching around. We're just letting you know. All right? We're just telling the people about that, Cheryl.
1: There's a lot of good concerts this week, right, Dave? Besides the Howling, which might get rained out, but there's a big Lungs Harvest Arts Festival all week at the East Village Gardens. And Joel Hertenstein, who had a big write-up, nice article in the New York City Jazz Record, is playing. And they also interviewed me for the flute festival. So there's really a lot of music going on in town this week. So everybody should get out and check it out, hoping for sun.
0: Right. And if you're around on the 24th, there's a big record release on Hat Hut Record for Joe Hertenstein, Future Drone, with Anthony Coleman and John Ibragon. There'll be at 2 o'clock at the National Jazz Museum in Harlem.
1: And, nice.
0: That's on Thursday, I guess, the 24th. And then they'll be up in Ossining at the Jazz at the Lodge in the evening. So check it out and check out that new record. And maybe we'll have Joe call in later. We'll see. Seems like he's at the Sonny Rollins Memorial right now. And then there's also a David Henderson Memorial today. And then today we're remembering Bern Nix, and we're especially remembering Jeremy Steig and the Howling, which we're hoping that won't rain on us tomorrow afternoon. Maybe the rain will just skip it.
1: Maybe.
0: All right. So why don't we just, what do you say? Shall we listen a little more?

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Young lives are being wasted, forgive and forget to help with it.

I'll be with you for the next 2 hours with this last summer edition of Electric Lazy Susan on the last summer weekend of 2026. We heard new music, kicking it off with California's Brain Story on Big Crown from their upcoming EP, Shoebox Days. That was lead track

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I'm No Good Nick from listener-supported WFMU.

Look, sorry I'm late, I guess I'm still facing complacency. Relay this message, I don't want any delays or latency. I wonder what I'll make today, I guess we'll wait and see. The replay value on this shit should be special, be patient please. Lately I spend no expenses, I swing and aim for the fences. But I'm on the fence so much it doesn't make sense. It's so reckless, no measurements, living the present. The pessimist versus peasant, the pest will intercept every step just to keep

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I'm Doug Shulkin. My show, Give the Drummer Some, appears live on the stream every Friday, 9 to noon. Tune in then.

This is just a little story, but the truth I'm going to tell, it does concern a butcher who in Dover town did dwell. Now this butcher was possessed of a beautiful wife, but the cobbler, he loved her as dearly as his life, singing, "Father, it'll aid, oh, father, it'll aid." Now this butcher went to market for to buy an ox, and then the little cobbler, sly as any fox, he put on his Sunday coat and caught him. He did go to the jolly butcher's wife because he loved her so, singing, "Father, it'll aid, oh, father, it'll aid." Now when the little cobbler stepped into the butcher's shop, the butcher's wife knew what he meant and bade him for to stop. "Oh," said she, "be my darling, have you got a job for me?" The butcher's wife, the cunning, says, "I'll go up and see," singing, "Father, it'll aid, oh, father, it'll aid." Now she went to the bedroom door and gave the snob a call. "I have got an easy job if you have brought your all. And if you do it, workman, like some cash to you, I'll pay." "Oh, thank you," said the cobbler, and began to stitch away, singing, "Father, it'll aid, oh, father, it'll aid." But as the cobbler was at work, a knock come on the door. The cobbler scrambled out of bed and laid upon the floor. "Oh," said she, "my darling, what will my husband say?" But then she let the policeman in along with her to play, singing, "Father, it'll aid, oh, father, it'll aid." But the butcher came from market in the middle of the night. The policeman scrambled out of bed and soon got out of sight. The butcher's wife so nimbly locked the bedroom door, but in her fright she quite forgot the cobbler on the floor, singing, "Father, it'll aid, oh, father, it'll aid." But the butcher soon found out, when he lay down in bed, "Something here is very hard," the butcher smiled and said. "She says it is me rolling pin," the butcher, he did laugh. "How came you for to roll your dough with a policeman's staff?" Singing, "Father, it'll aid, oh, father, it'll aid." Now the butcher threw the truncheon underneath the bed. There he cracked the fiddle pot and hit the cobbler's head. The cobbler cried out, "Murder," said the butcher, "who are you?" "I am the little cobbler who goes mending ladies' shoes," singing, "Father, it'll aid, oh, father, it'll aid."

Charleston on the way to San Antonio. Stopped at Towns' house, just off South Congress. Managed to get drunk with Towns. Drove on to San Antonio to do some ridiculous poetry show. Jim Cote ran me off stage. Went back to Towns' house. He was playing the Cactus Cafe. He was too drunk to drive, so JT drove him. I was still drunk, needed something to eat. Towns said, if you ain't going, loan me $5. So I went to the Cactus Cafe. Don't remember a damn thing Towns did. Went back to his house, crashed in the living room. Towns came home, sat on the bed beside me, said he'd written the saddest song anyone could ever write. Then he told me Johnny Vandiver had bought the farm down in Houston. Said if it'd been him or me, he would have understood. Next day, somebody called from Lake Austin. Said the guy working on Towns' houseboat had been in a fistfight. Towns said, you can't go. You gotta go with me. So we stopped for gas at Johnson's Trading Post. Towns said that was the only day job he'd ever had. Pumping gas at that place. Said he quit because he didn't want to check the oil. So we went to the lake. Found David Waddell's houseboat. I sat there a while. Towns checked his boat. His boat was named Lightning. The Lightning Hopkins. Blaze Foley was sitting there. He asked me if I wanted to see Willie Nelson's houseboat. Man, I said sure. So Blaze

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Happy to be back with another wonderful special event. Dense Full House, David Moss interview. Creative, improvising drummer and vocalist and composer David Moss was a central figure in the downtown New York City creative music community of the 1980s and early 1990s. Over the many decades he's been involved in improvised music, he's recorded and performed with some of the leading figures of the scene, such as Fred Frith, Bill Laswell, Ardo Lindsay, John Zorn, just to name a few. I interviewed David Moss for tonight's special event, and we discussed this vibrant community and the August reissue of his Full House and Dense Band albums. We'll be getting to those albums, many other aspects of his musical career throughout the evening, the interview, but we are going to get started with Full House. Wonderful album, one of my favorite ever tracks is on this album, and we're going to get started with that track, Fashion Like Edges, featuring David Moss and Christian Marklay. Originally came out on MERS Music, long out of print, just reissued by Yatak Records. So here's David Moss and Christian Marklay, Fashion Like Edges on Observations of Deviance.

Torrent, the food is mine.

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You may not believe this, but I wasn't always a cynical, deadbeat drummer with no gigs, you can believe that. Nope. I played my music passionately on 8 planets. I once had an audience of billions hanging on my every thought, on each thought. It's a long story, you know, maybe it's 100 years too long. And everything's gone now. The audiences, those artsy crowds all dressed in black, the funky little clubs with the funny names, the CDs we made that no one ever bought, all those beautiful homemade instruments that my friends built, they're gone. I'm here alone with my drums. The only drums in the world.

0: tell you the story like an improvising musician would tell it.
1: The aliens had orbited invisibly around the Earth for over 100 years. They were a very old race, hyper-intelligent, high-technological, and hyperspace-traveling for millions of years. They were such an old and experienced culture that they had evolved into supremely rational beings. Everything was clear for them. A meant B, meant C, and so on to Z. They were always right. There were no surprises, and nothing like unpredictable decisions in their lives.
2: They could read your mind.
1: The only wild card in the deck was that these aliens were super empathizers. They could feel the thought patterns, the brain waves, emotional resonances, body electronics, whatever you want to call it. I'm just trying to tell you that they could read your mind.
0: Suddenly, they were there. The mayor of New York and the three aliens opened the door of King Tut's Wawa hut and walked down those dark stairs.

0: Cosa c'è da bere?
1: Volevo.
0: Vado a cena. E poi cosa c'è da
1: bere? C'è
0: Cosa? Che hai? Che qua? Che qua?
1: What should I do? What should I do? What should I do? What should I do? What should I do? What should I do? What should I do? What should I do? What should I do? What should I do? What should I do? What should I do? What should I do? What should I do? What should I do? What should I do? What should I do? What should I do? What should I do? What should I do? What should I do? What should I do? What should I do? What should I do? What should I do? What should I do? What should I do? What should I do? What should I do? What should I do? What should I do? What should I do? What should I do? What should I do? What should I do? What should I do? What should I do? What should I do? What should I do? What should I do? What should I do? What should I do? What should I do? What should I do? What should I do? What should I do? What should I do? What should I do? What should I do? What should I do? What should I do? What should I do? What should I do? What should I do? What should I do? What should I do? What should I do? What should I do? What should I do? What should I do? What should I do? What should I do? What should I do? What should I do? What should I do? What should I do? What should I do? What should I do? What should I do? What should I do? What should I do? What should I do? What should I do? What should I do? What should I do? What should I do

0: Jamal Adin Takuma and David Moss first met when they were playing together in the Golden Palominos. That's what they told me to say, but off the cuff, I think Jamal Adin dresses beautifully.
1: Yeah, I think Jamal Adin dresses beautiful too.